on a warm summer's evening, on a train bound for nowhere, I met up with a gambler. We were both too tired to sleep, so we took turns of staring out the window at the darkness till boredom overtook us.

Cause music is my best friend. 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

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I don't know. Watch. Listen.

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1: 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I just see it before it happens.

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3: What I need. 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

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I want a freak, want a freak, freak who just don't care, who just don't care. I need a freak with a big ass butt, make all the niggas stare, all the niggas stare.

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Get the shaft like a staring column. Trigger happy, packy, but it's black ink. 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Like Apache with a catchy jiggle. 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

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This nation's doing.

I know I've been leaving y'all hanging dry, but it's time to switch it up. 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Like...